laughing on cigarettes and paracetamol. Saw your car in the driveway. Guess that means that you must still be home. And I don't want you thinking that I'm hurting, that I can't stay afloat. Just think that finally my heart is learning that it's staying broke.

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1: 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Even though I walk through the valley of the shadow. 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
1: 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Grazie. 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Kabakov. Иван, Западния квартал, Ел Галакси, Ел Класико, за всички родени класици. Диаджи.

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Miami DC perform Versace. Muksi, Max pozdravi, Max Style, за Max Junior Style отбора.

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2: Lil Kim.
0: Would you ride with me?
1: Yeah.
2: B.I.G.
0: Would you lie for me?
1: That's right.
2: For life.
0: Yes, with me.
1: For sure.
2: Living Legends.
0: Would you die for me?
1: No.
2: Vishka Gori.
3: These old don't treat you like I treat you. Like my contacts, I can see.
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2: Откуда-то все учика.

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2: Living Legends, rubrica The Best Generation. Old school. 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Hale Gale Generation.
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1: Who said I got good and plenty of what you need the most? And that's time.
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